From the UK, they were actually based in Nottingham, and in 1992 they released a cover of the single Please Don't Go. It was a number one hit in the UK, it reached number two in Australia and Finland, and in America it reached number six on the Billboard Hot 100. It was also a top 30 hit in lots of other countries around the world. We are going to play that for you in just a moment, but before that we go back to the beginning of the decade. Well, I say beginning of the decade, August of 1990, and American dance band D-Lite. Here they are with the brilliant Groove Is in the Heart. We're going to have some fun.

0: WSN, Please Don't Go, released in 1992, their biggest hit to date. And sadly, two members of KWS, keyboard player Chris King and also Winston Winnie Williams, both died in 2023 and also 2024, respectively, both at the age of 66. They were together from 91 until 1994. Before that, you heard from D-Light and Groove Is In The Heart. That is a massive tune from 1990. It was a hit in many countries, reaching number one in Australia and also getting to number one as well on the US and Canadian dance charts as well. And today is widely recognized as a classic of its genre of as music as well. So there we go. So thank you very much then to listening to us today here on A Blast from the 90s, another extended edition of the show. Not extended in regards to be going longer than what we normally do. It just means that we'll be playing some tunes for you, which are basically extended versions of the original. And to leave you for today, another one from the early 1990s. In fact, January of 1990, here are Beats International and the extended version of Dub Be Good To Me. Catch you later.
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It's Tim McGraw and Where the Green Grass Grows here on Ben's Country Music Show, the song that starts the programme for this week. Hello, welcome along to a show that brings you 2 hours of the very best in country music, roots, Americana and bluegrass every single week. And that was the song that I was listening to on the bus back to the airport on Monday afternoon, heading home from C2C Festival in Belfast, Northern Ireland, after a brilliant 5 days in Belfast and 3 days at the festival. It was just a wonderful, wonderful weekend. I'm sure that if you were at C2C in London or Glasgow or indeed in Belfast, you would have had a whale of a time too. And on the show this week, we are going to play some songs and talk about some highlights from the C2C festival weekend. I'll share some of my favourite moments and some of the highlights as well. And if that wasn't enough, we will also, of course, have for you the brilliant vault track for this week. We're going to go down into the vault and find you a song from years gone by. We'll also be bringing you your UK country music charts, the albums chart and the radio singles chart, and we'll have a song from Loretta Lynn, who is our artist of the month for March now. And if all of that wasn't enough, we have an album of the week in part two of the show from Jason Isbell. That is something very special, so you don't want to miss that. But yes, we will carry on with our discussion on C2C. This is a great song from one of the headliners, and I loved his set. We'll talk more about it after this. Cody Johnson now, and Me and My Kind.

Well, from back before he was a known entity, before he was really truly famous, Cody Johnson released an album in 2014 called Cowboy Like Me, and from that record you heard Me and My Kind, which was one of the songs he played as part of his set list, opening up as the first headliner in Belfast, Northern Ireland. And what a wonderful time we had with Cody's set. He brought the cowboy to the stage. He had his great big belt buckle on his jeans. He even had his holster in the back there. No gun, of course. And he really did, as I say, bring the cowboy to the stage. The first night of C2C, which might have been a different night for you where you were in Glasgow or in London, was a bit weird. I mean, I made some friends with a couple of people who were in the seats around me at the festival, and we were chatting about the fact that actually that first night in Belfast with the lineup that was there was not really country. There wasn't a fiddle on the stage until Cody Johnson stepped out, and, you know, we had some... The Costello opened up the whole festival and they were great, and I probably think they did have a fiddle on stage. But after that, it was a little strange because it was all very sort of heavy rock with, you know, the likes of Avery Anna and Nate Smith, who did great sets, but not really country music. And Shaboozy came on and sang quite a lot of rap songs. So it was a mixed bag on that first night. Something for the old in Cody Johnson, the country music fans. Something for the new in Shaboozy, I imagine. And something blue in the middle there as well. But really, Cody Johnson's set was phenomenal. That man reminded me a lot of an early Garth Brooks, both in his look, his cowboy hat and the big belt buckle, but also his showmanship. He was dancing around the stage, jumping about, lots of light shows. It was very much the showman on stage when Cody took to C2C Festival. And he's got great songs as well, hasn't he? He sang all of those songs that we know really well, you know, like finishing his set off with If You've Got a Chance, take it while you've got the chance. And also holding us in the palm of his hand as he sang You Can't Buy That Kind of Dirt Cheap. It was a great way to open up the festival weekend, and I really, really enjoyed Cody's set on stage.

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Well, he's going to be playing on the 7th of September this year at the Tottenham Hotspur Ground in London. It is Post Malone and Guy for That featuring Luke Combs from his album F1 Trillium. And joining him for that date in September will be Jelly Roll, making his first UK appearance. You're listening to Ben's Country Music Show. Now, time to turn to your news from Nashville for this week. And we're talking now about Dolly Parton, who, of course, sadly lost her husband, Carl, of nearly 60 years, just a week or so ago. And Dolly Parton is mourning the husband of nearly 60 years while holding tight to the memories and leaning into her Dollywood family. She surprised fans and Dollywood season pass holders on the 14th of March at the opening celebration for the theme park's 40th year, making her first public appearance since her husband Carl Dean died on March the 3rd. She said of him, "I will always love him and miss him." And she thanked the fans for the flowers, cards and well wishes. It is a tradition for Parton to lead the season's opening ceremony, but parkgoers would have understood if she'd chosen to skip this year's event. However, she said she was pleased to be at the occasion, saying, "I need to laugh, I need some fun, and so I'm probably going to be stupid. I've been crying enough the last 2 weeks." She was then there to open the season and talking about the loss of her husband. She said, "I'm doing better than I thought I would. I've been with him 60 years, so I'm going to have to relearn some of the things that we've done, but I'll always keep him very close. I'm at peace that he's at peace, but that don't keep me from missing him and loving him. It's a hole in my heart, you know, but we'll fill it up with good stuff and he'll always be with me." Now, Carl Dean was a private man who avoided the spotlight. You never saw him on a red carpet or at a premiere, but you might have spotted him at Dollywood a time or two. Dolly said he used to come to the park. He would buy his own ticket, stand in line and got his own ticket. He didn't want somebody giving him a ticket just because he was Dolly's husband. Everybody thinks that's the funniest thing. He'd come up to East Tennessee to see some of my family and the people that he loved of my people. And then he'd just think, "Well, I think I'll go to Dollywood and check things out." And he would indulge in some of the food he liked, like funnel cake. But his wife wasn't a big fan of roller coasters, and neither was he. Instead, he walked around and admired the popular theme park, but would always come back to Dolly with a few suggestions. She said he would say, "You need more bathrooms," or he would say, "You need to tell them this or that. It's crowded over in that area," or, "You might want to tell them they ought to do this." He wasn't coming to criticise, but he would notice things, and he would say, "You might want to bring that to their attention." And Parton said she might carry on her husband's secret trips. "I think I would like to do like Carl," she said. "I would just walk around and look at everything." So, Dolly Parton and her husband Carl Dean of 60 years, who sadly passed away the other week earlier in March. Well, Dolly's released a song in tribute to her late husband, and we want to play it for you now on the show. And this song is called "If You Hadn't Been There."

It's a song called Fix What You Didn't Break from Nate Smith. It was on his debut album, the opening track from California Gold, which came out last year in 2024. And Nate Smith was at C2C this time around. He was the headlining act just before the main headliner, I suppose. So the pre-course to Cody Johnson's main course on the first night in Belfast. And what a brilliant set he gave us. Rock and roll and a little bit of country music as well. But he definitely jumped around the stage and talked about his history and what he'd done before. And I didn't quite realize, but for many, many years, he was a nurse and a carer back in the US before he became a country music singer. In fact, across the whole weekend of C2C, there were quite a number of stories like that of people who did really weird other things before they actually came on stage and now have careers as country music singers. There was somebody who was an F1 sort of Formula One racing car technician, and there was somebody else who was working in their dad's business, and many songwriters, of course, who turned out to be stars as well, but just really interesting backstories, and Nate Smith was one of those. He gave his all at C2C Festival, and I'm sure if you were there and you saw his performance, you loved it too. One of the highlights for me of the whole weekend. Now, we're going to go down into the vault and pick a song for you to play on the show this week that is really an oldie but a goodie, and you're going to know this one, and I hope you love hearing it now. 20 years ago, 2005, it was time for this song to come to the end of a, let me count, 5-week run on the Hot Country Singles Chart. It charted first of all at number one on February the 12th of that year, and it was still number one at the end of the week commencing March the 12th, and it lost out to a song called Nothing to Lose by Josh Grayson, which was only a 1 week number one, but it was just after another 1 week number one for Brad Paisley, a song called Mud on the Tires. The song, as I mentioned, had 5 weeks at number one, perhaps one of the biggest hits for this next band who have just recently reformed. And although I'm not very good at predicting things, I wonder if they might be coming back for a UK C2C Festival date at some point in the next couple of years. Of course, you'll know what I'm talking about by now. It's the Rascal Flatts and the song From the Vault this week, which was number one for 5 weeks in March and February, or February and March of 2005. Bless the Broken Road.

to believe, really, that 20 years have passed since those two songs were at number one on the Hot Country Singles Chart. It was the week of February the 5th of 2005 for Brad Paisley, Mud on the Tires, and then it was knocked off for a song that would spend 5 weeks at number one in February and March of that year, 20 years ago, for the Rascal Flatts and Bless the Broken Road, which at this time, 20 years ago, was just finishing up its final week at number one on the Hot Country Singles Chart. If you're interested, the early part of the year had some other big hits. We had Some Beach from Blake Shelton, Anything But Mine from Kenny Chesney, and My Give A Damn's Busted from Joe DeMessina, all number one songs in the first part of 2005, 20 years ago. And those are our songs from the vault for this week on the show. Stay tuned, because in part two of the programme, we're going to bring you your UK country music charts, the albums chart and the singles chart as well, the radio songs chart. And we've got an album of the week on the way, a brilliant record. It's brand new from Jason Isbell, and it's called Foxes in the Snow. It's going to be our album of the week on the show this week. We'll play two songs from it in part two of the programme. And if all of that wasn't enough, news on the way next for fans of Kip Moore.

Well, it was our album of the week a couple of weeks ago here on the show. It's Kip Moore, and from the new album Solitary Tracks, which is a sort of a three-sided album. It's a deluxe edition. It's a brilliant record, a magnum opus, you might call it, of Kip Moore's career. And it's called Solitary Tracks, and from it you heard a song called Love and War. And Kip Moore's going to be back in the UK for the Solitary Tracks World Tour, happening in May and June. It starts off the European dates on the 16th of May in Stockholm, playing a couple of nights there, moving on to Oslo, Hamburg, Cologne, Stuttgart, Zurich and Tilburg as well, and then heading to the UK, importantly, on the 30th of May. Birmingham on the 30th of May, Leeds on the 31st of May, Belfast on the 1st of June, Newcastle on the 4th of June, Glasgow on the 5th of June and London on the 7th of June. Rocking off for the final show in Manchester on the 8th of June. I would love to be there because I love the record and it's going to be a great tour. However, those dates align, as I think they've aligned in the past, with the 2 weeks that we are going to be in Nashville. So we won't be here in the UK. Kip Moore comes over here and we go back over there. I think this happened last time in 2023 as well. But if you are in the UK and you want to get tickets for the Solitary Tracks World Tour, those are the dates you need. They are on sale now, and it is Kip Moore on tour in the UK and Europe with support from Gareth as part of his Solitary Tracks World Tour. Very exciting news. It seems like every single week there's a new tour being announced here in the UK for a country music act or band, and I love it. I think it's absolutely great. Over on our website, benscountrymusicshow.com, you can find a full list of all the tour dates yet announced for 2025 here in the UK, and some into 26 as well, already on the cards.

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Patsy Cline and Crazy here on Ben's Country Music Show. And by way of a bit of a public service announcement, with many apologies to Avery Anna, she was playing at C2C Festival this weekend, and I have to say, she came on the stage and about halfway through her set said that that was her favourite ever country song and then proceeded to perform it. But I have to say, I didn't like the rendition, and I very rarely say that, but I really didn't like it. It was far too rocky, the drum was really heavy, and I don't know, it was trying to fit an old song into a new mould, in a square peg into a round hole, I suppose. It just wasn't country at all, and I didn't enjoy it, given that that is also one of my favourite songs, and I am a huge fan myself of Patsy Cline. In fact, the people that I met at the festival who were in and around where I was positioned were actually sort of saying to me, we were debating on every performer that came on stage, to what extent it was actually country, how far it was country, how far it was rock, and in the case of Shaboozey, how much of it was hip-hop. I mean, it was all great music, and we appreciated every single moment of the festival, of course, but not country in the way that Cody Johnson is country, or even in the way Dierks Bentley, and certainly in the way that Lainey Wilson are country. And we're going to talk about their headlining sets a little bit later on in the show. This is Ben's Country Music Show. We're coming to the end of the first part of the programme. We'll be back with more great music, an album of the week from Jason Isbell, and your UK country music charts as well.

Gozo, your midday just got better. I'm Tony Reid, bringing you the Gozo Show, live every day from 10 till 2. From local news, weather updates and the latest Gozo gossip. 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

It's Tim McGraw and Where the Green Grass Grows here on Ben's Country Music Show, the song that starts the programme for this week. Hello, welcome along to a show that brings you 2 hours of the very best in country music, roots, Americana and bluegrass every single week. And that was the song that I was listening to on the bus back to the airport on Monday afternoon, heading home from C2C Festival in Belfast, Northern Ireland, after a brilliant 5 days in Belfast and 3 days at the festival. It was just a wonderful, wonderful weekend. I'm sure that if you were at C2C in London or Glasgow or indeed in Belfast, you would have had a whale of a time too. And on the show this week, we are going to play some songs and talk about some highlights from the C2C Festival weekend. I'll share some of my favourite moments and some of the highlights as well. And if that wasn't enough, we will also, of course, have for you the brilliant vault track for this week. We're going to go down into the vault and find you a song from years gone by. We'll also be bringing you your UK country music charts, the albums chart and the radio singles chart, and we'll have a song from Loretta Lynn, who is our artist of the month for March now. And if all of that wasn't enough, we have an album of the week in part two of the show from Jason Isbell. That is something very special, so you don't want to miss that. But yes, we will carry on with our discussion on C2C. This is a great song from one of the headliners, and I loved his set. We'll talk more about it after this. Cody Johnson now, and Me and My Kind.

from back before he was a known entity, before he was really truly famous, Cody Johnson released an album in 2014 called Cowboy Like Me, and from that record you heard Me and My Kind, which was one of the songs he played as part of his set list, opening up as the first headliner in Belfast, Northern Ireland. And what a wonderful time we had with Cody's set. He brought the cowboy to the stage. He had his great big belt buckle on his jeans. He even had his holster in the back there. No gun, of course. And he really did, as I say, bring the cowboy to the stage. The first night of C2C, which might have been a different night for you where you were in Glasgow or in London, was a bit weird. I mean, I made some friends with a couple of people who were in the seats around me at the festival, and we were chatting about the fact that actually that first night in Belfast with the lineup that was there was not really country. There wasn't a fiddle on the stage until Cody Johnson stepped out, and, you know, we had some... The Costello opened up the whole festival and they were great, and I probably think they did have a fiddle on stage, but after that it was a little strange because it was all very sort of heavy rock with you know, the likes of Avery Anna and Nate Smith, who did great sets but not really country music, and Shaboozy came on and sang quite a lot of rap songs. So it was a mixed bag on that first night. Something for the old in Cody Johnson the country music fans, something for the new in Shaboozy, I imagine, and something blue in the middle there as well. But really, Cody Johnson's set was phenomenal. That man reminded me a lot of an early Garth Brooks, both in his look, his cowboy hat and the big belt buckle, but also his showmanship. He was dancing around the stage, jumping about, lots of light shows. It was very much the showman on stage when Cody took to C2C Festival. And he's got great songs as well, hasn't he? He sang all of those songs that we know really well, you know, like finishing his set off with If You've Got a Chance, take it while you've got the chance. Also holding us in the palm of his hand as he sang You Can't Buy That Kind of Dirt Cheap. It was a great way to open up the festival weekend, and I really, really enjoyed Cody's set on stage.

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Well, he's going to be playing on the 7th of September this year at the Tottenham Hotspur Ground in London. It is Post Malone and Guy for That featuring Luke Combs from his album F1 Trillium. And joining him for that date in September will be Jelly Roll, making his first UK appearance. 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Now, time to turn to your news from Nashville for this week. And we're talking now about Dolly Parton, who, of course, sadly lost her husband, Carl, of nearly 60 years, just a week or so ago. And Dolly Parton is mourning the husband of nearly 60 years while holding tight to the memories and leaning into her Dollywood family. She surprised fans and Dollywood season pass holders on the 14th of March at the opening celebration for the theme park's 40th year, making her first public appearance since her husband Carl Dean died on March the 3rd. She said of him, "I will always love him and miss him." And she thanked the fans for the flowers, cards and well wishes. It is a tradition for Parton to lead the season's opening ceremony, but parkgoers would have understood if she'd chosen to skip this year's event. However, she said she was pleased to be at the occasion, saying, "I need to laugh, I need some fun, and so I'm probably going to be stupid. I've been crying enough the last 2 weeks." She was then there to open the season and talking about the loss of her husband. She said, "I'm doing better than I thought I would. I've been with him 60 years, so I'm going to have to relearn some of the things that we've done, but I'll always keep him very close. I'm at peace that he's at peace, but that don't keep me from missing him and loving him. It's a hole in my heart, you know, but we'll fill it up with good stuff and he'll always be with me." Now, Carl Dean was a private man who avoided the spotlight. You never saw him on a red carpet or at a premiere, but you might have spotted him at Dollywood a time or two. Dolly said he used to come to the park. He would buy his own ticket, stand in line and got his own ticket. He didn't want somebody giving him a ticket just because he was Dolly's husband. Everybody thinks that's the funniest thing. He'd come up to East Tennessee to see some of my family and the people that he loved of my people. And then he'd just think, "Well, I think I'll go to Dollywood and check things out." And he would indulge in some of the food he liked, like funnel cake. But his wife wasn't a big fan of roller coasters, and neither was he. Instead, he walked around and admired the popular theme park, but would always come back to Dolly with a few suggestions. She said he would say, "You need more bathrooms," or he would say, "You need to tell them this or that. It's crowded over in that area," or, "You might want to tell them they ought to do this." He wasn't coming to criticise, but he would notice things, and he would say, "You might want to bring that to their attention." And Parton said she might carry on her husband's secret trips. "I think I would like to do like Carl," she said. "I would just walk around and look at everything." So, Dolly Parton and her husband Carl Dean of 60 years, who sadly passed away the other week earlier in March. Well, Dolly's released a song in tribute to her late husband, and we want to play it for you now on the show. And this song is called "If You Hadn't Been There."

over. Let's hear from you. I'm Tony Reid, live every day from 10 till 2 on The Gozo Show. Have you got a story to share? Some juicy Gozo gossip? Or just want to say hi? This is your show. Join the conversation. Call, message or drop by. We'll make sure your voice is heard. The Gozo Show, every day, 10 till 2.

Lainey Wilson and Hang Tight Honey, the song that begins part two of the show for this week and the song that opened up her headline set at C2C Festival in the middle night slot in Belfast. Of course, another night if you were elsewhere for the weekend, but what a phenomenal, phenomenal night from Lainey Wilson. I think that lineup overall for the whole evening was the best lineup of the weekend for me, and I think certainly that Lainey Wilson's headline set was something out of this world. I was so pleased to be able to see her, having missed her UK tour last year and only seen a small snippet of her performing at CMA Fest the year before that. But Lainey just blew the roof off the arena and performed all of the great songs we love from the album Whirlwind, her latest record. It was the first stop, or the second stop, should I say, on her Whirlwind World Tour, which began in Europe. And it was great to hear her play some of those songs live and to hear some of the back catalogue as well, like that song there, Hang Tight Honey. And also, it's worth pointing out the meteoric rise that Lainey Wilson has had. In 2019, she played her first show in the UK as the smallest act on the stage. By that, I mean the first act, the act just playing on her own with her guitar. And now she's headlining just 6 years later as the main star on that night's bill, and it is brilliant. It does really show. I mean, she's been working in Nashville for 15 years, and she said this on stage. It's taken 15 years to get to this point in her career, but it feels like an overnight success, doesn't it, in some ways? But behind any overnight success is many, many, many years of hard work. And what a voice as well. At points, if you were there across the weekend, you'd know what I mean when I say that Lainey held the mic a good few inches away from her face and had an amazing, amazing high note on several songs, which just goes to show you the amazing power in her voice. And a great band as well, including a brilliant female fiddle player. She said on stage, "Finally got a girl to join the band," and she is brilliant. So as you can tell, I really enjoyed Lainey Wilson's set at C2C Festival, and I'm sure that if you were there, you also really enjoyed it too. And somebody else that I really enjoyed at the festival was earlier on in the day, before we heard from Lainey Wilson, and that was Nico Moon. He's a great star. He has that star ability, that star potential, because he's been writing songs for many, many years, including for the likes of Morgan Wallen and several songs for the Zac Brown Band, one of which he performed on stage as part of his set, and we're going to hear Zac Brown's version of it shortly. But he just had such an amazing atmosphere around him when he was on stage. Very positive, very happy, very smiley, very sort of relaxed, and it was kind of that island vibe that I imagine Kenny Chesney would bring, or the late Jimmy Buffett. It was that kind of thing, and just so happy to be on stage, made us all feel happy in the arena, and those songs really are such earworms from Nico Moon, and here is one of them for you now.

Well, it was a huge hit for the Zac Brown Band 10 years ago in 2015 from the album Jekyll and Hyde, but it was written by Nico Moon, who played it as part of his set at C2C Festival this last weekend. It's one of many songs that Nico has written over the years for the Zac Brown Band, and you can tell because it has his fingerprints all over it, doesn't it? And before that, you heard Paradise to Me from Nico Moon's debut album Better Days, which came out last year. You're listening to Ben's Country Music Show, where right now we're going to go for our album of the week, and it is the phenomenal brand new album from Jason Isbell, a solo effort for the first time in many years, just one man and a single acoustic guitar. Here is a review that we love from the No Depression website. So this is our album of the week. And for an artist to get into the studio and record an entire set in just a few days on a single acoustic guitar, one might assume the music is calling with some urgency. But for Jason Isbell's latest solo outing, Foxes in the Snow, there's a slow and steady focus across its spare 11 tracks. It is no salacious breakup album, though some might have been anticipating it following his 2024 divorce from longtime partner Amanda Shires, but it's got heartbreak seeping from every pore, and still somehow it listens like a respite, a return to something starkly simple, reminiscent of Isbell's foundational 2013 breakthrough album Southeastern. For Isbell, it's always been about the songs, but without his backing band the 400 Unit, the emphasis here is very much on pristine songcraft and excellent guitar picking. Recorded as leanly as possible at New York's iconic Electric Lady Studios, Foxes in the Snow is all clean production and no frills. The warmth of Isbell's guitar and the heft of his rasp are all the tools he needs to deliver devastatingly sad stunners like True Believer and Good While It Lasted. These are hearty adult breakup songs. Any bit of spite feels truly earned, and the lessons are the kind you only really learn when you've got some life experience under your belt of your own. And there's a bitterness here as well, baked in, but it isn't all-consuming. There's room for maturity, maybe even friendship, and peaceful coexistence. A particularly piercing moment comes with the song Gravel Weed, an acoustic ode Isbell belts from deep in the gut. I'm sorry to love songs all mean different things today, he sings, between nods to the challenges of sobriety during a breakup and the pain of outgrowing someone. Wind Beneath the Rain closes the album with a quiet force, more nostalgic than regretful, and it looks to an uncertain future where the one you loved once really never leaves you. Sweet glimmers of hope find their way through the cracks on this album, Foxes in the Snow, most notably on the songs Don't Be Tough, a meticulous and hard-won collection of reminders to maintain the balance between gentleness and discipline, and lighter fare also being kind to waiters and napping when you're tired of the tougher stuff. Don't forget the stuff you went through, he sings. Let love knock you on your ass. That sounds very much like Jason Isbell, doesn't it, really? And the album is out right now. It's called Foxes in the Snow. To me, it was a surprise. I didn't expect him to release a new album so soon after the previous record that he did with his 400-unit band, which was called Weather Vanes. But this album is really something special. We'll be playing lots of songs from it over the course of the next few weeks and months this year, but let's play you a couple of songs from the record now to mark it as our album of the week, and we begin with the title track.

two songs from our album of the week on the show this time around. It is Jason Isbell and his brand new solo acoustic album, which is called Foxes in the Snow. It is a wonderful record, and we've got plenty more songs from it to play over the weeks and months to come here on the show. But it's available now on CD, vinyl and digital download. Wherever you get your music, it's well worth a listen. And I got to listen to it on the plane ride home at the weekend from C2C Festival. The songs you heard there, the title track, Foxes in the Snow, and then a song called Ride to Roberts from the new album of the same name, Foxes in the Snow, Jason Isbell, and his latest solo record. And now on the programme, we're going to play you a little something from Loretta Lynn, who is our Artist of the Month for March. And so we're playing songs from Loretta all through this month, and here is another one that I'm sure you're going to love.

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0: sound of one of the artists who played on the very early part of the day that I was at C2C Festival. And this year, it is Chase Beckham. Brilliant cowboy sound. And that song, brilliant song, Drink You Off My Mind, was one of many that he played on stage as part of his set. And really authentic cowboy, really. So it comes across as a lot more authentic than perhaps he does on the record, because he had the big cowboy belt buckle and the western shirt and a great band as well. And just start to finish, really a great set from somebody who I think will be back for their own show very, very soon. And one to watch as well. Chase Beckham, Drink You Off My Mind, one of my favourites from the whole weekend of C2C, and the one that I'll be listening more to now that I know a little of his music. And Drake Milligan was the guy from last year that amazed me in the same and similar way. And they're not too different, really, are they? They both have that kind of Texas, very country sound, cowboy sound to them, and yeah, really, really impressed by that. Okay, now it's time to go for your UK country music charts for this week. Okay, then here we go with your UK country music charts for this week. And we start off with the albums chart, counting from 10 down to 1, and then go over and have a look at the top 10 songs on UK country radio for this week. At number 10, it is Zach Bryan and his self-titled record, an amazing 77 weeks in the chart for that song and that album. MJ Lenneman at number 9 with Manning Fireworks. Chris Stapleton's Traveller at number 8. Ringo Starr drops 4 places to number 7 this week with his album Look Up. Lainey Wilson's Whirlwind is up 1 to number 6. Beyonce's Cowboy Carter is at number 5. Taylor Swift and Fearless, Taylor's version, at number 4. Shaboozy, Where I've Been Isn't Where I'm Going, is at number 3 this week. Post Malone, F1 Trillion, drops down to number 2 this week. And at number 1, well, it's the brilliant new album from Kip Moore. It went straight in at the top of the chart. It's called Solitary Tracks, and it is your number 1 album on the UK country chart for this week. Okay, let's have a look at the top 10 songs on radio this week here in the UK. At number 10, Kane Brown, Backseat Driver. Morgan Wallen at number 9, I'm the Problem. Megan Maroney's at number 8 with Am I OK? Old Dominion at number 7, Coming Home. Shaboozy's Good News is at number 6. Jordan Davies' I Ain't Saying at number 5. Max McNown and A Lot More Free at number 4. Nice to Meet You, Miles Smith, at number 3. And Drew Baldridge, Tough People, at number 2. Which means for a record week at the top of the chart, I think it might be the longest running song on the UK radio chart so far since its inception last year. It's Blake Shelton and Texas.
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Now, somebody else who really, really impressed me across the weekend at C2C was the brilliant Wyatt Flores, who was due to play the festival last year and had to pull out due to health reasons. But he was back this year and he lit up the stage. He's so happy and smiley when he's performing, and his music has that infectious sound to it that really hooks you in. Now, he is of Mexican and Native American descent, and so he has a number of songs on his record that relate to that. The artwork, particularly of the album, is a nod to that as well, I think. And his songwriting is really phenomenal for his young age. He is something like 21, 22, I think. And so it's crazy that he's doing this amazing thing at that age. And the music is so, so good. He's already announced the dates back here in the UK in October. He'll be supporting 49 Winchester on their tour. Tickets for that on sale now. But one of my favourites from the weekend, for sure, and another new artist that I have learnt to follow, and we'll be playing more music from here on the programme. Now, of course, the elephant in the room is that we haven't talked about the brilliant headline set that closed the weekend in Belfast from Dierks Bentley. It was one of my favourite sets of all time at C2C Festival because Dierks, at this point in his career, he's, what, nearly 50 years old, I think, this year? And he's been doing this for a long time, as he said, on stage, which means, very much like Brad Paisley, he can sort of sit back, relax, and just play his songs in a way that is brilliant for everybody who loves his music. You know, he played all the hits all the way through. I don't think I stopped singing for about 90 minutes, but he also did that great thing that Dierks often does, which is to throw a bit of humour in there as well. And I think if you saw some clips on social media, it perhaps didn't make much sense to you because, you know, for example, Drunk on a Plane, it was kind of done towards the end of the set as a bit of a joke and a comedy song in a different way to how it is recorded on the album. But it worked really well on the stage, and there was a lot of banter between Dierks and his band. He frequently referred to them as the very best musicians in Nashville, which is true because two of them, Charlie Horsham, who we love here in the UK anyway already, and his other guitar player, fiddle player, both are Musician of the Year or Touring Musician of the Year and have been for many years. So he does have the best of the best playing in his band. And yeah, I mean, I'm a convert, I'm a fan, aren't I? But I think it was a really great night. And the first time in about 10 years that Dierks Bentley and his band have played here in the UK. And I am going to play this next song, which was the second song in his set. And it's one of my favourites from the album Riser. This song is called I Hold On.

0: Dierks Bentley and I Hold On from the 2014 album Riser, which was part of his set list at the closing night of C2C Festival in Belfast. I have to say, I had a ball of a time for 5 days over in Northern Ireland, exploring the coast road, seeing all the wonderful sights, drinking a bit of Guinness in a couple of Irish bars and seeing some traditional Irish music as well as the Country to Country Festival. I will definitely be back. And I will say this, if you're thinking of wanting to attend C2C in the future, well, going to Belfast would be a great and quite a lot cheaper alternative to some of the other places where you can go to see country music. So definitely do make sure you go and do that. Now, as part of his encore at the end of the festival and the last night of C2C, Dierks Bentley went off stage, came back on stage dressed in a mullet with Shania Twain's signature leopard print top on, and they proceeded as the Hot Country Knights. And of course, if you know Dierks Bentley, you'll know that his alter ego is Douglasson from the Hot Country Knights. This is a kind of alt country alternative band, kind of a Mickey Take band that they put together, a comedy band, a few years ago during the pandemic, and released an album called The K Is Silent, which was a blast, really. It was a very funny record. But they proceeded to sing 10 minutes worth of 90s cover songs. And on that list of 90s cover songs that they sang was a certain song by Shania Twain that's going to end our show for this week. I hope you've enjoyed the programme. I hope you'll be back here, same time, same place, next week for another 2 hours of great country music. In the meantime, all that's left to say is, man, I feel like a woman.
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0: And here we go. Welcome along to the Mystery Top 40. We're going on a trip back to the 80s on the show today as we count down the 40 biggest selling singles from this week in a mystery year. All you have to do is try and figure out what year from the 80s the mystery year is. Good luck to you. Let's begin the numbers and off we go. At number 40, it's The Mission and Beyond the Pale. And straight away, here's your first song. It's a new entry for Prefab Sprout, the king of rock and roll.
1: Number 39. 39.

0: That's a new entry on the Mystery Top 40, number 39, Prefab Sprout and the King of Rock and Roll. Let's continue the numbers right now. 38 is Tiffany and could have been. 37, When Will You Make My Telephone Ring from Deacon Blue. There's a new entry at 36, Derek B and Bad Young Brother. 35, The House Martins, There Is Always Something There to Remind Me. Number 34, Glenn Goldsmith and Dreaming. At 33, it's Prove Your Love from Taylor Dane. Number 32, Luther Vandross, I Gave It Up When I Fell in Love. And at number 31, it's Bross and Drop the Boy. At number 30, Adventures and Broken Land. A new entry at 29, Magnum and Start Talking Love. Number 28, it's Jelly Bean and Adele Bertai, Just a Mirage. Number 27, Rob Bass and DJ Easy Rock, It Takes Two. At number 26, The Christians and Born Again. And at 25, The Primitives with Out of Reach. Number 24, Joyce Sims and Walk Away. And at 23, it's Brenda Russell with Piano in the Dark. Number 22, Narada and Divine Emotions. And at number 21, it's Pebbles with Girlfriend. We are now into the top 20 biggest selling singles from this week in our mystery year. And here we go, from the soundtrack of Dirty Dancing, here's Patrick Swayze and Wendy Fraser, She's Like the Wind.
1: Number 20.

0: This is the Mystery Top 40. Patrick Swayze and Wendy Fraser, She's Like the Wind, is at number 20. But what is the year? At number 19, it's Jermaine Stewart with Get Lucky. Number 18 is a new entry for Prince with Alphabet Street. At number 17, a new entry for Harry Enfield and Loads of Money. At number 16, it's Fleetwood Mac with Everywhere. At number 15, Star Turn on 45 Pints and Pump Up the Bitter. At number 14, it's Will Downing with A Love Supreme. Here comes Climbing Fisher. Love changes everything.
1: Number 30.

0: It's at number 13 on the Mystery Top 40, Climbing Fisher. And Love Changes Everything. Number 12 is James Brown and the Payback Mix Part 1. At number 11 is Pat and Mick, Let's All Chant. We got the highest new entry coming up for you very soon. That's at number 10. It's from New Order and it's Blue Monday. And it's coming next.
1: Paul Baker with the Mystery Top 40. What is the year?

So, let's hear from you. I'm Tony Reid, live every day from 10 till 2 on The Gozo Show. Have you got a story to share? Some juicy Gozo gossip? Or just want to say hi? This is your show. Join the conversation. Call, message or drop by. We'll make sure your voice is heard. The Gozo Show, every day, 10 till 2.

0: our place at number 9, George Michael and One More Try. Before that, at number 10, it was the highest new entry for New Order with Blue Monday. Here comes Michael Jackson together with the Jackson 5, climbing one place, I Want You Back.
1: Number 8.

Last week, that was number two. This week, it's number seven. Going down five places, the Pet Shop Boys with Hearts. Before that, at number eight, climbing one place, Michael Jackson and the Jackson 5, I Want You Back, the remix. Can't tell you what it is because it's the year. All right, then, at number six, there's no change for Natalie Cole. This is Pink Cadillac.

0: Goal, Pink Cadillac, remains the same at number 6 on this week's Mystery Top 40. There's no change at number 5 coming up next as well. Bananarama, I Want You Back is on the way.
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Hello, welcome along to another Mystery Top 40. Paul Baker on your radio for the next hour as we count down the 40 biggest selling singles from this week in a mystery year. And as always, you will be hearing the top 10 in full. Somewhere within the 1990s is where our year comes from today. So let's start those numbers. At number 40, Faithless, Bring My Family Back. At 39, Armin van Helden with Flowers. New at 38, Get It On from Phoebe One. And at 37, The Fine Young, Fun Loving Criminals, Korean Bodega. 36, a new

0: Entry push in Universal Nation. At number 35, Whitney Houston, It's Not Right, But It's Okay. At 34, a new entry for Mishka, Give You All the Love. New at 33, Pretenders with Human. And new at number 32, it's Johnny Shaker with Pearl River. And here we go with the first song on this week's countdown. Here come the Venga Boys, We Like to Party.
1: Number 31.

0: number 31 is the Venga Boys. We like to party. Into the top 30 now with DMX, a new entry, slip in at 30. At 29, it's Glamour Kid and Shola Amma with Taboo. It's a new entry at 28, Bare Naked Ladies, It's All Been Done. And at 27, the former number one, Flat Beat from Mr. Wazzo. And number 26, Honeys with Love of a Lifetime. At 25, Cast and Beat Mama. At 24, it's TQ with Bye Bye Baby. And Eminem is at 23 with My Name Is. A new entry at number 22 with Varacoca and Carte Blanche. And let's get your next song on right now. It's a mashup of many of the popular artists of the 90s. It was first performed at the Brit Awards in our mystery year. Here come the Super Troopers, and thank ABBA for the music.
1: Number 21.
2: 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Take a chance, take a chance.

0: Super Troopers, thanking ABBA for the music at number 21. And into the top 20 for you right now at number 20, Busta Rhymes and Janet. What's it gonna be? And here comes Britney. Her debut single, Baby One More Time, this week on our countdown, is at this position.
1: Number 19.

0: Britney Spears. Baby One More Time is at number 19. At number 18 on the Mystery Top 40, Cartoons and Witch Doctor. 17, New Radicals, You Get What You Give. And a new entry at 16 for Cassius with Feeling For You. At number 15, it's Texas with In Our Lifetime. There's a new entry. At number 14, Cooler Shaker and Shower Your Love. Former number 1, Martine McCutcheon, is at number 13 with Perfect Moments. And a new entry at number 12 for Pete Heller with Big Love. And a new entry at number 11 for Fierce with Days Like That. Stand by as we go into the top 10 in our mystery year, somewhere within the 1990s, and we'll have Basement Jacks going down 4 places from last week's 6. Red Alert is on the way next at number 10.
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0: This is the Mystery Top 40. That's Fatboy Slim right here, right now. Last week's 4, this week's 9, going down 5 places. Before that, at number 10, down from last week's 6, going down 4, Red Alert from Basement Jacks. Here's a song going down 1 place from last week's number 7. This is Fats and Small with Turn Around.
1: Number 8.

0: That's The Offspring. Why Don't You Get a Job? Down from last week's 2 to this week's 7 on the Mystery Top 40. Before that, down 1 from last week's 7 to this week's 8, Fats and Small with Turn Around. We're just one step away from the top 5 and there are still 4 new entries to come. Here comes one of those right now, going straight in for Bryan Adams and Chicane. This is Cloud, number 9.
1: Number

0: a new entry. Bryan Adams with Chicane on the remix. Cloud Number 9 is at number 6. We've still got three new entries to come. The top 5 is coming next. And TLC go down 2 places. No Scrubs is coming up at number 5.
1: What is the year? 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
2: 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Don't miss it.

So, let's hear from you. I'm Tony Reid, live every day from 10 till 2 on The Gozo Show. Have you got a story to share? Some juicy Gozo gossip? Or just want to say hi? This is your show. Join the conversation. Call, message or drop by. We'll make sure your voice is heard. The Gozo Show, every day, 10 till 2.

0: That's a new entry at number four. Stereophonics, Pick Apart, that's new. Before that, down two places from last week's three to this week's five, TLC with No Scrubs. Still two new entries to go. Here's another of them for you right now as we go into the top three. This is 911 and Private Number.
1: Number three.

0: It's a new entry at number 3, but it's not the highest. Private number 911. This is the Mystery Top 40, getting closer to the number 1 and finding out what the mystery year is. With just 2 songs left to go, we've got a new entry and last week's number 1. And the song in the runner-up position is last week's number 1, going down one place. Here's Westlife and Swear It Again.
1: Number 2.

0: That's last week's number one on the Mystery Top 40. Westlife, Swear It Again, is now at number two. The highest new entry is going straight in at number one. You'll find out what that is and the mystery year right after the countdown.
1: What is the year? Paul Baker with the Mystery Top 40.
0: It's down for Basement Jacks.
1: Nine.
0: Down for Fat Boy Slim.
1: Eight.
0: Down for Fats and Small.
1: Seven.
0: Down for The Offspring.
1: Six.
0: New entry for Bryan Adams.
1: Five.
0: It's down for TLC.
1: Four.
0: New entry Stereophonics.
1: Three.
0: A new entry for 911.
1: Two.
0: And it's down for Westlife.
1: Number one.
0: The highest new entry goes straight into the top of the countdown for the Backstreet Boys and I Want It That Way. And that's coming up next from our mystery year, 1999.
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1: Hello, yes, I'm Dave Adams, and I've got another couple of hours of big clubbing memories for you. This is Club Life, and let's get things started. And it's Tori Amos, Professional Widow.

And if you'd like to get in touch, you can always catch up with me on the Twitter, Dave Adams DJ on Twitter. Let me know what tune you'd like on the show as well. Hopefully get that on soon for you. Let's continue from 1999, DJ Sakin.

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0: Moves On with Commisera and Let Me Show You. Shane's been in touch and wants this. Not played it for a while as well, from 1998. Fatboy Slim's Rockefeller Skank then for Shane.
1: Right about now.

about now, about now, about now, about now, about now, about now, about now, about now, about now, about now, about now, about now, about now, about now, about now, about now, about now, about now, about now, about now, about now, about now, about now, about now, about now, about now, about now, about now, about now, about now, about now, about now, about now, about now, about now, about now, about now, about now, about now, about now, about now, about now, about now, about now, about now, about now, about now, about now, about now, about now, about now, about now, about now, about now, about now, about now, about now, about now, about now, about now, about now, about now, about now, about now, about now, about now, about now, about now, about now, about now, about now, about now, about now, about now, about now, about now, about now, about now, about now, about now, about now, about now, about now, about now, about now, about now, about now, about now, about now, about now, about now, about now, about now, about now, about now, about now, about now, about now, about now, about now, about now, about now, about now, about now, about now, about now, about now, about now, about now, about now, about now, about now, about now, about now, about now, about now, about now, about now, about now, about now, about now, about now, about now, about now, about now, about now,

Massive club in memories. That's what club life is all about. The launch check from DJ John. And we'll do this as well for Sophie, Luther and Janet. 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

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Heller and Farley's Ultra Flavour on Club Life. If you want to get in touch, just head to the website, clubliferadio.com. It's always great to hear from you. Let me know what tune you want as well, and we'll try and get it on the show very soon. Bizarre Inks on the way with I'm Gonna Get You after CC Peniston now, and finally on Club Life.

Bizarre Inc. I'm going to get you on Club Life. Let's do a couple of mentions then. Hi to Tanya. Thanks for your message. Also to Callum, who's got in touch. And also to Phoebe, wanting this. It's a tune of the heart from 1994.

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I'm Tony Reid, bringing you the Gozo Show, live every day from 10 till 2. From local news, weather updates and the latest Gozo gossip. 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
1: Hello, yes, I'm Dave Adams, and I've got another couple of hours of big clubbing memories for you. 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And it's Tori Amos, Professional Widow.

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Let me know what tune you'd like on the show as well. 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

Your midday just got better. I'm Tony Reid, bringing you The Gozo Show, live every day from 10 till 2. From local news, weather updates, and the latest Gozo gossip. 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

Club Life's on with Inner City's Good Life. This is Dave Adams. Hope you're okay. It's all about the club in memories, really. The party from Craze is on from 1988. Do you remember that? That's on the way after this from Secret Life.

So, let's hear from you. I'm Tony Reid, live every day from 10 till 2 on The Gozo Show. Have you got a story to share? Some juicy Gozo gossip? Or just want to say hi? This is your show. Join the conversation. Call, message or drop by. We'll make sure your voice is heard. The Gozo Show, every day, 10 till 2.

originally from 1994, Strikes You Sure Do on Club Life. It's all about the memories, all about the big clubbing tunes. Fats and Smalls Turnarounds on the way. First of all, let's get this on.

Jason Small's Turnaround on Club Life. If you want to get in touch, you can do so. Hook up with me on Twitter. It's Dave Adams DJ on Twitter. Hi to Rachel. She's asking for this. It's Armin van Helden's You Don't Know.

once again will the renegade master D4 damager. The ill behavior's back once again will the renegade master D4 damager. Power to the people's back once again will

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0: shortly. 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Perhaps he's ready?
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2: Hello. Ooh.

Hello, very warm welcome to Oliver's Army Radio Show. Something for the weekend, sir? That's what the barbers used to say to gentlemen in the barbers on a Friday evening. Allegedly. Never happened to me. That's the Divine Comedy. Neil Hannon. And all his Irish charm.

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1: Roy and Ray will play for us. So slip off your shoes and let's run on the spot. Are you ready? And...
2: So yeah, 1996, Divine Comedy got to dizzy heights of number 14 in the UK hit parade. Something for the weekend. I've not played enough Divine Comedy on this show. I must play some more. I've got many classic albums. I'll dig one out and I'll send it to you one day soon. It is Oliver's Own Radio Show, where we have a classic album every week, and this week's classic album is from 1998. It's Placebo. Without You, I'm Nothing. And if you've never heard it before, you're in for a treat. I say that every week. Many good Placebo albums, but that was the one that really got me hooked to them. These first two tunes, and I was living in Glasgow at the time, and the Divine Comedy was in the hit parade, as was the tune you're going to hear after this, and the one after that, actually, and Placebo. And coming up also later on, we've got, well, obviously three tracks on the album. We've got Pulp, The Walker Brothers, Space, Faith No More, Metallic, The Dandy Warhols, Kusto, A Certain Ratio, Jeff Buckley, Mozza and The Stranglers. Well, it's many and varied, as this show always is. We'll play you tunes you may not have heard for a long time, and may never have heard before, and sometimes may never want to hear again. Right now we've got another album that was out at the same time, around the sort of same time, 1997, Bentley Rhythm Ace. He's asking you to run on the spot there, mate. So I think you've probably had enough of that one, because that was meant to be in my music bed. It's not the most inspiring music bed. I've got much better ones down in the archives. Let's go for another track, also out in 1996. Do you remember this one? It was a bit bizarre.
0: I have nothing else on except Richard Oliver. Why not join me?

0: It was a follow-up album to Ugly Beautiful. There's something going on. Baby Bird. Stephen Jones, who was basically Baby Bird. And it did some very good albums, actually, throughout the 1990s and a little bit beyond. And they're all very good. I think Ugly Beautiful was a classic album. And I tried to search it, and I obviously hadn't recorded it properly, but it was a classic album many, many moons ago here in Oliver's Armour Radio Show. And that one probably should be as well, because it's equally as good, if not as accessible or as popular or as successful as the one before. And I urge you to check out Baby Bird from in the 1990s. Did some very, very good tunes. Before that, How Bizarre by OMC, which Stuart reminded me on the chat. Otara Millionaires Club. I don't even know what that was all about. But they're from New Zealand. Got to number five in 1996 when I was up in Glasgow, living up in Glasgow. So these songs all remind me of that, as does this next tune, which is an album that came out just in my tail end of my time in Glasgow from 1998. Placebo, Without You I'm Nothing. I'm going to play you now the titular track from that album. I just love saying that, the titular track from the album, from 1998, and then I'll play you two more tracks after that a little bit later on in the show. Very, very good band. If you've not familiar with Placebo, again, I urge you to check them out, because they are very, very good. A little bit different, yes, but that's why I try and push you a little bit more different and just get you out of your comfort zone a bit. Here's the first track from this week's classic album, here on Oliver's Army Radio Show.
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0: from the Steel City of Sheffield. That is Pulp Babies. I don't know how many times I've played it here on the show before, but I'm sure I've played it a number of times. From His and Hers, great album from 1994. Came out a few years before today's classic album. But it was an album I was very, very fond of when I was living in Glasgow, when many of these tunes I'm playing at the moment were out. And before that, Without You Are Nothing, the titular track from today's classic album, From Placebo. And you're going to hear two more tracks on that album and another Placebo track a little bit later on, because I can only play you four tracks from the same artist and three tracks from one album. So there you are. Now then, next one is Look What I've Done to My Song, Ma, which is a bit different this week because it's not sampled, it's not a cover, but there's a very famous line that's used in both of them. And I think when you hear the first track, you'll be knowing which the second track is going to be. I'll say no more. Let's go with this.
1: Look what they've done to my song, Ma.
2: Look what they've done to my song, Ma.
0: Going back to 1966, it's the Walker Brothers. Deadlier Than Male.

0: Calm Down, Calm Down. That was Space there from Liverpool. 1997, Female of the Species. What a good tune it is from the LP Spiders, which was a great album that came out in around the same era, just the year before today's classic album. And before that, the Walker Brothers, Deadlier Than the Male, both featuring a line from the poem by Rudyard Kipling from 1911, The Female of the Species. So there you are. That was the link between those two tunes. So they were sort of... Well, we're using the same line, so that's why I use it there. Because every time I hear Space, I always hear the Walker Brothers. Who weren't brothers, but they were. That was a hit in 1966 from the LP Portrait, which is also a great album. And I've done a couple of Scott Walker albums. I've never done a Walker Brothers classic album, but I might well do that again soon. It's Oliver's Over Radio Show, where today's classic album is Without You Are Nothing from Placebo. You're going to hear the opening track from the album, which is also released as a single. It's very good. And if I can find my jingle, because I was too busy listening to that last track. Here we are. Jingle's up. Let's go with it.
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0: never really appreciated this tune until I started to learn the guitar, especially learning the electric guitar with muted power chords. What a tune to play. Can make a lot of noise with a very little instrument. That's Metallica. Don't have nightmares. Enter Sandman. 1990 from Metallica album, the Black Album as it was called. It was a good, a reasonably good version of that was released with cover versions. Probably only about, I don't know how many years ago it was. I must dig it out and play some more tunes from it, because there was a few good versions on there. Anyway, that is the definitive version. Before that, Evidence from Faith No More, from their King for a Day, Fool for a Lifetime album from 1995. Just a few years before today's classic album, which is probably one of my favourite albums. I was going to play you King for a Day, the title track, but I thought, no, I'll play you my favourite track, Evidence, which was released as a single, and it got to number 32 here in the Hit Parade in the UK. Dad, you can't call it the Hit Parade. Well, I am calling it the Hit Parade, because that's what it is. And before that, Pure Morning, a single from the Placebo album, Without You, I'm Nothing. And you're going to hear another track from that album just now. Every You, Every Me was also released as a single. It's the third track I'm going to play from this week's classic album. And then we'll start to move into something slightly different, because it's Oliver's Ovi Radio Show. We can't be too predictable.
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0: We'll test your stereo separation out. It's only right here now.

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Richard Oliver. 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

0: picture.
1: Can you tell me what that tune was, please?
0: I mean, indeed. That's Cousteau. Named after the famous French diver. Last good day of the year from the LB Cousteau, 1999.
1: Great, thank you.
0: You're very welcome.

With all the trumpets and a Dandy Warhols tune you heard before that, Godless, it just made sense to play that next tune because I love it. I love a bit of trumpet in a pop tune or a rock tune. So you heard Godless by the Dandy Warhols. You heard Every You, Every Me by Placebo from today's classic album, Without You, I'm Nothing. And then you heard Cousteau, who were a band from London. I'm not sure they're still going. I think many of them have split up, but the vocalist, Liam McKee, should have done a lot more because he was compared to people like Scott Walker and others because he's got a great baritone voice and it was such a great production. I've got other Cousteau albums, but I have to say that's my favourite one. That's the one I would always listen to. If you're interested, that's the one. Came out in 1999 and released in the year 2000, re-released in 2000 as well. So that's the end of the classic album. We're going to stay in the 1990s for a while, but I must say hello to people who've contributed to the chat so far. Deleth and Tracy and Debbie, who does some very good shows on All Sounds Radio. Listen to her shows on a Friday and a Sunday. Stuart, Damien, Lady Angela. Not many people have got proper ladies listening to the show, but Lady Angela is has the title, Russell Jr. And there may be others I've missed, but I'll get to you later. But thank you very much for listening. You're all very welcome. We're going to go in the back now to 1994 and an album that has been a classic album here on Oliver Zombie Radio Show before. But I don't think I ever played this particular tune when I did the classic album, although it didn't show in the archives. So I'm going to play you this one from an artist who sadly died far too young. And I remember when I was writing my PhD up in about 1998, he'd gone missing in the United States, as did his father, who sadly also died very young. Here's Jeff Buckley and the titular track from the 1994 album Grace. Enjoy. Oh, no, actually, that wasn't the track. Let me... Oh, dear, it's live radio. I've got the wrong track queued up. Let's go with it right now. You'll hear that one later.

the late and very great Jeff Buckley, who sadly died 1997, age only 30. And Grace, the track you heard before from that album, that was the only album that he released in his lifetime. And this was posthumously released in 2016 from the archives. And it's an album that's got lots of covers that he did. Apparently started in 1993 originally. And he's got covers on there like Just Like a Woman, Bob Dylan, Everyday People, Sly Stone, Don't Let the Sun Catch You Crying, Joe Green. There's a version of Grace on there, which I can't remember what that's like, actually. And then that obviously The Boy with the Thorn in His Side, Mara Morrissey, The Smiths. And there's also I Know It's Over version by The Smiths on there. So I will play some of those another day, but I think I may have played you that one before, actually, but I'm not sure. Anyway, that was a Mancunian classic. Here's another one, another Mancunian classics, although by this stage, Mozzo was very much probably living in the States and disowning any relationship with Manchester, but it's a great tune nevertheless, so that's why I'm playing it for you. Then I'm going to play you another tune with exactly the same title, but it's a different tune altogether. You'll see what I mean. Here's Dagenham Dave here on Ozzy Radio Show.

0: Protège moi, protect me. It's in French. My French is good enough to know that one. That's Sleeping with Ghosts from Placebo from 2003. It's an album that came out. Didn't do as well in the UK, but when we went on holiday in France that year, our daughter was only one year old that year. And that was very popular, that whole album. And I bought the CD again. I'd already got the CD, but I bought it again because it was a special CD that had that French version on. And then the second CD had a load of covers, which I've played you some of before, with things like Running Up That Hill, Where Is My Mind, Big Mouth Strikes Again, all by Placebo. Brian Molko, the lead singer of Placebo, a very androgynous fellow, did some very, very good tunes. And it's in the pile, that's why it's right next to me here, this CD. Because it's considered as another classic album again later in the future. But I did that one, which was the second album by Placebo, Without You Are Nothing. So there you are. You've heard all of the Placebo you're going to hear today. Now then, it's...
1: And now for something completely different.
0: A hark back to last week's show. This is a tune that I didn't get a chance to play you, because I played another version of this tune by Suede. But here you are. Here's Carmen Gomes Incorporated. Whoever they are, I've no idea. But Brass in Pocket.

0: potential for future Mancunian classic. That's a certain ratio from their LP, if it all comes down to this, which is out in the shops right now. That's the latest single from it. God knows.
1: Manchester, so much to answer for.
0: I have played you the titular track from that album already here on the Zone Radio Show. And I forgot to mention, I played two tracks called Dagenham Dave before. One by The Stranglers from No More Heroes, 1978, and then Dagenham Dave by Mozza from 1995, before that, to Placebo tune. And Carmen Gomes, I think she's probably Carmen Gomez, I don't know, it's Spot Gomes Incorporated. I did look her up, she's from Amsterdam, where all the tulips are from. And Lady Angela really liked that one, so I hope you like that. Brass in Pocket, originally by The Pretenders, from The Pretenders' eponymous first album, which was the album of the week last week. So if you haven't heard that show, go back and listen in the archive on Mixcloud. You're all very welcome. Now, let's go for a slightly different track. It's The Cure. And I heard this on a French radio station the other day. And I thought, wow, I haven't heard that for ages. And I had to look, remind myself where it was from. It's the B-side of Love Cats, but was also released on the short mini singles LP that they released, Japanese Whisper, in about 19... Oh, I've got it here. Let me get you the right facts here. When was that released? 1983. It was a mini LP, a compilation LP of their first few singles that was mildly successful here in the UK. This one, although it's the B-side from Love Cats, it's got some very familiar lyrics and tunes related to it. See what you think.

0: That's Tommy Sparks. She's Got Me Dancing. A one-hit wonder from the man. 2009, that was used. That was out. It was used as in the iPod Touch commercial for Apple iPod Touch. I think that probably came out shortly before the first iPhone. It was around about that sort of time I got my first iPhone. It might have been a bit earlier, I can't remember. But the iPod Touch was a big thing then, and now it's the iPod Touch became the iPhone. So that's how it went, and long before that there was the iPod, which I've still got my iPod somewhere. I think it's in the shed, actually. I use it when I'm working in the shed, connected to a stereo. Tommy Sparks, She's Got Me Dancing, which... LCD sound system, someone great, sounding very much like Human League, I have to say, in that tune. When I was listening to that, I thought, well, that reminds me of Tommy Sparks, so that's why I put it in. And before that, Speak My Language, The Cure from 1983. LCD sound system from New York. Tommy Sparks from Gothenburg in Sweden, apparently. I think that's the only tune I know that he's done anyway, but he might have done more. You might correct me. And if you want to... vent your anger and tell me that I've got it all wrong, here's how you do it.
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0: There you are. Now then, we've got about 11 minutes left, so I've got about 24 tunes to fit in, which I won't do. But I was going to play you this one, completely different again. I sort of, the last half hour, I was going for sort of greatest hits of Oliver's Army Show, which are all a little bit different. But here's one from way back when.

just like to say I hope I've managed to make you laugh a little. Yeah, I hope I've managed to make you laugh a little. Make you cry a little.

Sunshine Hit Me. Before that, Sitting on the Dock of the Bay. Can't Get No Satisfaction from Sitting on the Dock of the Bay, the definitive Otis Redding collection. It has been Oliver's Army Radio Show. I've been pleased to bring you all these mad tunes today. Next week's classic album is going to be the debut album from the Durruti Column, The Return of the Durruti Column. That was an Anthony Wilson title. Have a great week. See you same time, same place next week. I'm out of here. Bye for now. You like this one? Not a lot.

0: was great.
1: Well, it was pretty good.
0: Well, it wasn't bad.
1: Well, there were parts of it that weren't very good,
0: though. It could have been a lot better.
1: I didn't really like it.
0: It was pretty terrible.
1: It was bad.
0: It was awful.
1: I was terrible.

Gozo, let's hear from you. I'm Tony Reid, live every day from 10 till 2 on The Gozo Show. Have you got a story to share? Some juicy Gozo gossip? Or just want to say hi? This is your show. 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

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I'm Tony Reid, live every day from 10 till 2 on The Gozo Show. Have you got a story to share? Some juicy Gozo gossip? Or just want to say hi? This is your show. 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

Bozo. Let's hear from you. I'm Tony Reid, live every day from 10 till 2 on The Gozo Show. Have you got a story to share? Some juicy Gozo gossip? Or just want to say hi? This is your show. 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

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I'm Tony Reid, live every day from 10 till 2 on The Gozo Show. Have you got a story to share? Some juicy Gozo gossip? Or just want to say hi? 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

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I'm Tony Reid, live every day from 10 till 2 on The Gozo Show. Have you got a story to share? Some juicy Gozo gossip? Or just want to say hi? 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

Gozo, let's hear from you. I'm Tony Reid, live every day from 10 till 2 on The Gozo Show. Have you got a story to share? Some juicy Gozo gossip? Or just want to say hi? 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

Let's hear from you. I'm Tony Reid, live every day from 10 till 2 on The Gozo Show. Have you got a story to share? Some juicy Gozo gossip? Or just want to say hi? 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

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I'm Tony Reid, live every day from 10 till 2 on The Gozo Show. Have you got a story to share? Some juicy Gozo gossip? Or just want to say hi? 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

Let's hear from you. I'm Tony Reid, live every day from 10 till 2 on The Gozo Show. Have you got a story to share? Some juicy Gozo gossip? Or just want to say hi? 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

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I'm Tony Reid, live every day from 10 till 2 on The Gozo Show. Have you got a story to share? Some juicy Gozo gossip? Or just want to say hi? 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

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I'm Tony Reid, live every day from 10 till 2 on The Gozo Show. 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Some juicy Gozo gossip? Or just want to say hi? 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

Bozo. Let's hear from you. I'm Tony Reid, live every day from 10 till 2 on The Gozo Show. Have you got a story to share? Some juicy Gozo gossip? Or just want to say hi? 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

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I'm Tony Reid, live every day from 10 till 2 on The Gozo Show. 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Or just want to say hi? 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

So, let's hear from you. I'm Tony Reid, live every day from 10 till 2 on The Gozo Show. 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Some juicy Gozo gossip? Or just want to say hi? 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

Gozo, let's hear from you. I'm Tony Reid, live every day from 10 till 2 on The Gozo Show. 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

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I'm Tony Reid, live every day from 10 till 2 on The Gozo Show. 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Some juicy Gozo gossip? Or just want to say hi? 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

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I'm Tony Reid, live every day from 10 till 2 on The Gozo Show. 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Or just want to say hi? 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

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I'm Tony Reid, live every day from 10 till 2 on The Gozo Show. 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Or just want to say hi? 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

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I'm Tony Reid, live every day from 10 till 2 on The Gozo Show. Have you got a story to share? Some juicy Gozo gossip? Or just want to say hi? 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

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I'm Tony Reid, live every day from 10 till 2 on The Gozo Show. Have you got a story to share? Some juicy Gozo gossip? Or just want to say hi? 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

over. Let's hear from you. I'm Tony Reid, live every day from 10 till 2 on The Gozo Show. 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

Bozo. Let's hear from you. I'm Tony Reid, live every day from 10 till 2 on The Gozo Show. Have you got a story to share? Some juicy Gozo gossip? Or just want to say hi? This is your show. 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

Bozo. Let's hear from you. I'm Tony Reid, live every day from 10 till 2 on The Gozo Show. Have you got a story to share? Some juicy Gozo gossip? Or just want to say hi? 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

Bozo, let's hear from you. I'm Tony Reid, live every day from 10 till 2 on The Gozo Show. Have you got a story to share? Some juicy Gozo gossip? Or just want to say hi? 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

midday just got better. I'm Tony Reid, bringing you The Gozo Show, live every day from 10 till 2. From local news, weather updates, and the latest Gozo gossip. 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

So, let's hear from you. I'm Tony Reid, live every day from 10 till 2 on The Gozo Show. Have you got a story to share? Some juicy Gozo gossip? Or just want to say hi? This is your show. 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

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I'm Tony Reid, bringing you the Gozo Show, live every day from 10 till 2. From local news, weather updates and the latest Gozo gossip. 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

Let's hear from you. I'm Tony Reid, live every day from 10 till 2 on The Gozo Show. Have you got a story to share? Some juicy Gozo gossip? Or just want to say hi? This is your show. 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

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I'm Tony Reid, bringing you the Gozo Show, live every day from 10 till 2. From local news, weather updates, and the latest Gozo gossip. 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

Gozo, let's hear from you. I'm Tony Reid, live every day from 10 till 2 on The Gozo Show. Have you got a story to share? Some juicy Gozo gossip? Or just want to say hi? This is your show. 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

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I'm Tony Reid, bringing you The Gozo Show, live every day from 10 till 2. From local news, weather updates, and the latest Gozo gossip. 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

Bozo. Let's hear from you. I'm Tony Reid, live every day from 10 till 2 on The Gozo Show. Have you got a story to share? Some juicy Gozo gossip? Or just want to say hi? 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

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I'm Tony Reid, bringing you The Gozo Show, live every day from 10 till 2. From local news, weather updates, and the latest Gozo gossip. 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

Gozo, let's hear from you. I'm Tony Reid, live every day from 10 till 2 on The Gozo Show. Have you got a story to share? Some juicy Gozo gossip? Or just want to say hi? 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

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Your midday just got better. I'm Tony Reid, bringing you the Gozo Show, live every day from 10 till 2. From local news, weather updates, and the latest Gozo gossip. 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

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I'm Tony Reid, live every day from 10 till 2 on The Gozo Show. Have you got a story to share? Some juicy Gozo gossip? Or just want to say hi? 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

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I'm Tanya Reid, bringing you The Gozo Show, live every day from 10 till 2. From local news, weather updates, and the latest Gozo gossip. 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

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I'm Tony Reid, live every day from 10 till 2 on The Gozo Show. Have you got a story to share? Some juicy Gozo gossip? Or just want to say hi? 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

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I'm Tony Reid, bringing you the Gozo Show, live every day from 10 till 2. From local news, weather updates and the latest Gozo gossip. 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

Bozo. Let's hear from you. I'm Tony Reid, live every day from 10 till 2 on The Gozo Show. Have you got a story to share? Some juicy Gozo gossip? Or just want to say hi? This is your show. 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

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I'm Tony Reid, bringing you the Gozo Show, live every day from 10 till 2. From local news, weather updates, and the latest Gozo gossip. 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

So, let's hear from you. I'm Tony Reid, live every day from 10 till 2 on The Gozo Show. Have you got a story to share? Some juicy Gozo gossip? Or just want to say hi? This is your show. 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

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I'm Tony Reid, bringing you the Gozo Show, live every day from 10 till 2. 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

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I'm Tony Reid, live every day from 10 till 2 on The Gozo Show. Have you got a story to share? Some juicy Gozo gossip? Or just want to say hi? 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

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I'm Tony Reid, live every day from 10 till 2 on The Gozo Show. 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

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Your midday just got better. I'm Tony Reid, bringing you The Gozo Show, live every day from 10 till 2. From local news, weather updates, and the latest Gozo gossip. 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

show. Let's hear from you. I'm Tony Reid, live every day from 10 till 2 on The Gozo Show. 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

Your midday just got better. I'm Tony Reid, bringing you The Gozo Show, live every day from 10 till 2. From local news, weather updates, and the latest Gozo gossip. 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

So, let's hear from you. I'm Tony Reid, live every day from 10 till 2 on The Gozo Show. Have you got a story to share? Some juicy Gozo gossip? Or just want to say hi? This is your show. 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

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I'm Tony Reid, bringing you the Gozo Show, live every day from 10 till 2. From local news, weather updates and the latest Gozo gossip. 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

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Let's hear from you. I'm Tony Reid, live every day from 10 till 2 on The Gozo Show. 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Some juicy Gozo gossip? Or just want to say hi? 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

midday just got better. I'm Tony Reid, bringing you the Gozo Show, live every day from 10 till 2. From local news, weather updates, and the latest Gozo gossip. 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

Let's hear from you. I'm Tony Reid, live every day from 10 till 2 on The Gozo Show. Have you got a story to share? Some juicy Gozo gossip? Or just want to say hi? This is your show. 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

Your midday just got better. I'm Tony Reid, bringing you The Gozo Show, live every day from 10 till 2. From local news, weather updates, and the latest Gozo gossip. 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

So, let's hear from you. I'm Tony Reid, live every day from 10 till 2 on The Gozo Show. Have you got a story to share? Some juicy Gozo gossip? Or just want to say hi? This is your show. 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

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I'm Tony Reid, bringing you The Gozo Show, live every day from 10 till 2. From local news, weather updates, and the latest Gozo gossip. 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

Gozo, let's hear from you. I'm Tony Reid, live every day from 10 till 2 on The Gozo Show. Have you got a story to share? Some juicy Gozo gossip? Or just want to say hi? This is your show. 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

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I'm Tony Reid, bringing you the Gozo Show, live every day from 10 till 2. From local news, weather updates and the latest Gozo gossip. And of course, guest interviews and lots more. 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

Bozo. Let's hear from you. I'm Tony Reid, live every day from 10 till 2 on The Gozo Show. Have you got a story to share? Some juicy Gozo gossip? Or just want to say hi? This is your show. 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

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I'm Tony Reid, bringing you The Gozo Show, live every day from 10 till 2. From local news, weather updates, and the latest Gozo gossip. 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

Gozo, let's hear from you. I'm Tony Reid, live every day from 10 till 2 on The Gozo Show. Have you got a story to share? Some juicy Gozo gossip? Or just want to say hi? This is your show. 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

midday just got better. I'm Tony Reid, bringing you The Gozo Show, live every day from 10 till 2. From local news, weather updates, and the latest Gozo gossip. 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

Bozo. Let's hear from you. I'm Tony Reid, live every day from 10 till 2 on The Gozo Show. Have you got a story to share? Some juicy Gozo gossip? Or just want to say hi? 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

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I'm Tony Reid, bringing you The Gozo Show, live every day from 10 till 2. From local news, weather updates, and the latest Gozo gossip. 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

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I'm Tony Reid, live every day from 10 till 2 on The Gozo Show. Have you got a story to share? Some juicy Gozo gossip? Or just want to say hi? This is your show. 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

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I'm Tony Reid, bringing you The Gozo Show, live every day from 10 till 2. From local news, weather updates, and the latest Gozo gossip. 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

So, let's hear from you. I'm Tony Reid, live every day from 10 till 2 on The Gozo Show. Have you got a story to share? Some juicy Gozo gossip? Or just want to say hi? This is your show. 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

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I'm Tony Reid, bringing you The Gozo Show, live every day from 10 till 2. From local news, weather updates, and the latest Gozo gossip. 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

So, let's hear from you. I'm Tony Reid, live every day from 10 till 2 on The Gozo Show. Have you got a story to share? Some juicy Gozo gossip? Or just want to say hi? This is your show. 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

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I'm Tony Reid, bringing you The Gozo Show, live every day from 10 till 2. From local news, weather updates, and the latest Gozo gossip. 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

show's over. Let's hear from you. I'm Tony Reid, live every day from 10 till 2 on The Gozo Show. Have you got a story to share? 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Or just want to say hi? 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

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I'm Tony Reid, bringing you The Gozo Show, live every day from 10 till 2. From local news, weather updates, and the latest Gozo gossip. 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

So, let's hear from you. I'm Tony Reid, live every day from 10 till 2 on The Gozo Show. Have you got a story to share? Some juicy Gozo gossip? Or just want to say hi? This is your show. 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

Gozo. Your midday just got better. I'm Tony Reid, bringing you The Gozo Show, live every day from 10 till 2. From local news, weather updates, and the latest Gozo gossip. 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

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I'm Tony Reid, live every day from 10 till 2 on The Gozo Show. Have you got a story to share? Some juicy Gozo gossip? Or just want to say hi? This is your show. 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

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I'm Tony Reid, bringing you the Gozo Show, live every day from 10 till 2. From local news, weather updates and the latest Gozo gossip. 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

show's over. Let's hear from you. I'm Tony Reid, live every day from 10 till 2 on The Gozo Show. 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

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I'm Tony Reid, bringing you The Gozo Show, live every day from 10 till 2. From local news, weather updates, and the latest Gozo gossip. 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

Let's hear from you. I'm Tony Reid, live every day from 10 till 2 on The Gozo Show. Have you got a story to share? Some juicy Gozo gossip? Or just want to say hi? This is your show. 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